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0: I'm JC Chavez. Joining me on the phone right now is a Greek goddess and movie critic, Gray Drake. Gray, what did you think of possibly the biggest movie of the year, The Odyssey?
1: Basically, I will say that this week in movie theaters, The Odyssey is the biggest win for classic literature I have ever seen. What we see a lot of is Matt Damon's adventures on the sea and how hard he is trying to get home. And like, he comes across everything and his way to get back. He comes across like a zombie warrior island where the voices of the dead come back to him and speak to him. There's the Cyclops that you mentioned. They're like multi-legged monsters in the mountains. It's surprisingly relatable. It's very exciting. Every single segment of this movie is really interesting. And I was also really impressed, and I think it's annoying that people accept Nolan's movies as masterpieces before they've even seen them. And so I really was going in looking to be like, it's not that great. And actually, it absolutely is. But it's totally worth it. It's worth your time. It's worth your money. A lot of people are definitely going to be like Anna and see it over and over again. It really is a huge achievement. We're going to be talking about it for the rest of the year. I'll be talking about it through next March when the Oscars happen. I'm excited for everybody to check this out and vaguely remember something that you may or may not have read as a
0: child.
1: I'll
0: see you again next week.
2: Thank you, Gray.
0: Hollywood 5. Coming up next on the Hollywood 5, a little bit about the making of The Odyssey. So Matt Damon thought Tom Holland was doing some amazing acting. It turns out he was just choking. We got the details next.
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1: Emily wrote in and said, I just wanted to say how much I appreciate you, Dr. Mindy. It's because of you I found my doctor. Thank you for giving and all that you do. The morning show is pretty awesome also.
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3: 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In addition to the hot flash I'm having this. 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
3: Am I the only one that feels this way? 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

0: Damn cedar kicking up from Texas with those storms. And I went like, dude, you just coughed in my face. This was right after he burped Whataburger in my face. I got to find a new place to do business.
1: Who is this guy? I want to party with this cat.
0: Tell
1: Where
0: you,
1: do
0: I
1: you
0: gotta,
1: shop?
0: I don't know. 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
3: Comedians Tom Segura and Christina Pazitsky are splitting after 20 years of marriage. 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Jelly Roll says he can't have a cheat meal because the addict in him comes out and becomes a five-day food bender. 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
4: Yeah, it's okay to have a bad meal. 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It's not a good thing. Can't have two of them in a row. 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

0: 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A good Monday morning to you. Hope you had a great weekend, because we want to hear all about it coming up in the best part of your weekend. 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
1: Buckle up. 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That's your Fox 25 forecast. Kim Kardashian bought a 1973 Ford Bronco to use at her summer home in Idaho. What did she pay for it? $285,000. It was completely remodeled by a company called Velocity Restoration. So while it looks classic on the outside, it's probably super nice on the inside. I want a summer home in Idaho.
0: Why Idaho?
1: Ford Bronco. Idaho is beautiful. It's kind of considered like one of the last frontier areas. You know what I mean? Like, it's like there's a lot of land that you can buy. It's got a lot of rivers and mountains, but it's kind of undiscovered. It's not like super touristy there.
2: Yeah. Kind of like Wyoming or something.
1: Yeah.
2: Montana.
1: Yeah, like kind of like that. But even like Montana and Glacier and all those areas, they're getting to be like so touristy.
0: Right.
1: Idaho's kind of considered one place that's not. But like if you want to go rafting or something, Idaho has all the good rivers.
0: And potatoes.
1: And yes, also potatoes too. Mm-hmm. In related news, Kim is mourning the loss of her grandmother. Kris Jenner's mother, Mary Jo MJ Campbell, passed away at the age of 91. Kim called her my best friend, my gossip buddy.

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4: 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I'm Dr. Sanjay Gupta, helping you live a better life.
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2: I read this interesting story the other day, which was written by a colleague of mine, about why so-called, quote, admin nights are the new book club for busy adults. Now, I learned this is a term coined by journalist Chris Collin, who wrote about this life hack in the Wall Street Journal. An admin night is when people come together for a night, a fun night, while holding one another accountable to an assignment. The ones usually considered back burner tasks, the ones that you've been putting off. The person you choose to do an admin night with matters a lot because that's your accountability partner. That's what one person told us. People love the social aspect because it can bring these boring tasks to light, make them feel more fun, and where you go matters as well. You need to have enough space and hopefully not too many distractions. And again, don't forget to leave some time for fun. I'm Dr. Sanjay Gupta, helping you live a better life.
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Keep that same energy with today's best music all day.

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0: Hey, it's Joey and Heather. Join us tomorrow. We have not one, but two flyaways. You can see Tame Impala and Kalani.
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